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1: 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And it all starts Monday morning right here. iHeart Country House Party with Posty and Morgan.

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1: 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He's on now.

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0: She is a busy girl. She's got an album out. She just wrapped up a tour with Eric Church. And she's our guest tonight. More with Ashley McBride on the way in a few minutes on iHeart Country House Party. First, her latest song called What If We Don't.

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0: 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Number one for New Country. When Keith heard the news that we were giving him an extra reason to roll out of bed Monday morning, he was amped.
1: Oh, boy. Great.
0: 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It's your shot to win your share of thousands of dollars. The cash contest is back here Monday. 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
1: If it's new country you are looking for a Saturday night, you're going to get it here first. That's George Burge, Luke Bryan, called Ride, Ride, Ride. Now a song that is lit. It's like a country music all-star team. Hardy, Eric Church, Morgan Wallen, Tim McGraw. It's called MacArthur.

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1: Can I tell you why the majority of us have money problems? 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
1: Massive thank you to you if you are stuck at work tonight. Appreciate y'all. You're driving for Uber or Lyft. Thank you. Waymo drivers don't care about y'all so much. Here's Zach Top. It's called South of Sanity. Playing.

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He's going to be our special guest. We've been trying to schedule him to come through. He's got a lot of great music. Chris Jansen called Me and a Beer.

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1: There's Jordan Davis. He's actually our special guest next Saturday night. He'll be in studio right here starting at 7 o'clock next Saturday. It's iHeart Country House Party with Kelsey Hart. The song is called Fireworks. We'll see

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Real people like you to sing along with it. Yep, that pretty much sums up our playlist. Number one for New Country. 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
6: Welcome to show number 1591 of After Midnight, y'all. I'm Granger Smith, your host. Hey, I've got some good news headed your way. I'll read that for you. I've got some Nashville news also, and Hudson will read that for you. I got a whole bunch of good country music, and I got this. It's officially the day of rest, and I hope you get some. Happy Sunday, everybody. Welcome to After Midnight.

0: If weekends weren't made for this here country music, well, by golly, y'all can just knock me over with a feather.
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Early Sunday, welcome to it. How about we get the day going with some good news? I just happen to have some I'll share with you in two songs.

0: All right, check out this good news. After crossing paths with a man named Dan and his dog Bentley living under an overpass in Jefferson County, five women decided they weren't going to walk away. So they launched a fundraiser, they got him a hotel, and then it kept going, eventually pooling enough to buy him an RV to call home. Can you believe that? They also helped him land a job. That's crazy. And when they surprised Dan with the keys, he was nearly speechless, I can only imagine. And his first word was, "I love it." And that's good news.
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The After Midnight Instagram looks much different than it did just a few weeks ago, but it's more than just the look. 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
1: 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Keep it up. 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

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Hey, thank you for starting your Sunday here with me on After Midnight. What woke you up so early this morning? 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
2: 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Am I right?
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0: 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Ann is about to join us with another round of Nashville news. Ann, what do you got coming up?
1: Did you see Riley Green make his acting debut on Marshalls? A little traumatic. But I got some scoop coming up in your Nashville news next, Granger Hangout. See you on

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Number one for New Country, 107.9 YYD. It may still be Saturday night where you are. I thank you for being here. 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

99YYD, number one for new country. One dumb criminal thought they got away with a free night at a bar. 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
7: Sunday early risers, welcome to After Midnight with me, Granger Smith, your host. I've got some good news I want to read for y'all, besides the fact that it's Sunday. Plus some Nashville news with Ann Hudson, stories about your favorite stars out there in Nashville. Hang tight for all of this coming up. We are After Midnight.

1079 YYD, number one for New Country. Early Sunday, welcome to it. How about we get the day going with some good news? I just happen to have some I'll share with you in two songs.

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8: Coming into the home stretch, one final hour of Sunday's After Midnight starts right now. Welcome. I'm Granger Smith, your host. There are things that went down on this day in history I want to talk about coming up. Plus some Nashville news, recent things that have gone down in Nashville that Ann Hudson is going to catch you up with. All of this on this final hour. Thanks for being here.

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I love it when you're part of the show. Questions, comments, conversations, anything you'd like to start, well, call me up at 866-607-8383.

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1: Hey, Granger. Just wanted to say thank you, and you're an inspiration to me, and I'm sure a lot of other people. Thank you, and God bless.
0: Wow, Devin. Thank you so much, brother. I appreciate that encouragement.

0: 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Ann is about to join us with another round of Nashville news. Ann, what do you got coming up?
1: Did you see Riley Greene make his acting debut on Marshalls? A little traumatic. But I got some scoop coming up in your Nashville news next. Granger Hangout. Summer.

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We're rolling through that Sunday morning. I love this song so much. Like, Cody Johnson, obviously amazing. I don't know, man. This song just gets me. Kojo with the

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1: Tomorrow morning at 7:30, I'll talk to Meghan Trainor. The story behind her song, All About That Bass, and the number one country songs that she's written. 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

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Well, we've seen the pictures from this guy in Gainesville, Florida. The swamp. God, he's so huge.

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The story behind her song, All About That Bass, and the number one country songs that she's written. 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

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It's Brooke Taylor. I just learned this about Bailey Zimmerman this week, that he had a fan come up to him at a show and announce to him that they named their little girl after him. So a little Bailey in the world after Bailey Zimmerman. How cool. Wow.

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Shout out to Roanoke for this request. 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
1: It's Brooke Taylor. 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
1: 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The story behind her song, All About That Bass, and the number one country songs that she's written. 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
1: It's Brooke Taylor. Really quick, wanted to give a shout out to Gabriella, who just sent us a message over on the iHeartRadio app. It kind of is hard to hear, so I'm not going to play it for you here on the air, but she wants to hear some Parmalee, so we'll get that playing for you coming up next, along with some new George Bird and Luke Bryan. 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
1: It's Brooke Taylor. ACM Awards coming up later tonight. Ella Langley is going to be performing. So many nominations. Shania Twain's going to be hosting. It's going to be such a good show. Let's talk more about it and what you can expect tonight on the show here coming up next.

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0: 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It's Brooke Taylor. We're just trying to make you like Virginia.
1: No way! Yes! You make my day!
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Bobby Bones here. Tomorrow morning at 7:30, I'll talk to Meghan Trainor. The story behind her song, All About That Bass, and the number one country songs that she's written. Meghan Trainor, tomorrow morning on The Bobby Bones Show. 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

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It's Brooke Taylor just counting you down to the ACM Awards later tonight. Will Luke Combs take home Entertainer of the Year? We're going to have to wait and see.

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It's Brooke Taylor. 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
1: It's Brooke Taylor. Can we talk about some food news here on the show that you may or may not like? Talking about pickles in a smoothie. Yeah, this is a real thing. Okay, let's talk about it coming up next.

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1: It's getting wild out there, y'all. 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
1: Tomorrow morning at 7:30, I'll talk to Meghan Trainor. The story behind her song, All About That Bass, and the number one country songs that she's written. Meghan Trainor, tomorrow morning on The Bobby Bones Show.

I knew I'd see her around. I'd be at some party, she'd show up and I'd be walking out. Or across some parking lot, hiding behind her sister. I'd look up, she'd be at the red light beside me in that white Maxima with the sticker on the back.

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She could get on with her life, and I'd get on with mine. 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I knew she'd find a way to get over me, but I never thought.

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1: It's Brooke Taylor, man. Your responses for this are cracking me up here on the show. 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

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I'm rolling through that Sunday afternoon, your Sunday fun day. I'm Aaron Michael. Hey, if I can do anything today, just let me know. 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
1: 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Say crank up Al Dean and Kelly Clarkson right now.

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1: No way! Yes! You have made my day!
0: Yeah, that is Virginia. She got her money. Get yours. All right, back early tomorrow morning. 9 chances to win a grand.

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1: Tomorrow morning at 7:30, I'll talk to Meghan Trainor, the story behind her song All About That Bass, and the number one country songs that she's written. 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

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That way, whether you're at the office, at the gym, whatever you're doing, you got us crank up, all right?

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1: Tomorrow morning at 7:30, I'll talk to Meghan Trainor, the story behind her song All About That Bass, and the number one country songs that she's written. 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

That's Sarah Evans, Suds in the Bucket, and we'll go from that 2003 throwback into one of Ashley Cook's latest. Here's The Hell You Are on Women of iHeart Country.

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1: Tomorrow morning at 7:30, I'll talk to Meghan Trainor. The story behind her song, All About That Bass, and the number one country songs that she's written. Meghan Trainor, tomorrow morning on the Bobby Bones Show. 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

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Well, you know what? Actually, lots of mistakes. Guaranteed human.